It's Chicagoland's free country at 98.3 and 102.3. Speed up checking in. Hope you've had a great Labor Day. You know, we call it the unofficial end of summer, which feels unnecessarily aggressive. Like, summer doesn't technically end for another couple weeks. Let me enjoy my denial. I still have sunscreen. I haven't paid off yet.

0: It's Chicagoland's free country. You ever notice how these three-day holiday weekends sound like an incredible amount of free time? Speed up. Think about it. Friday afternoon, you're practically a millionaire. We've got 3 days. Then Saturday disappears doing errands. Sunday gets eaten by whatever plans you agreed to. And Monday, you spend half the day thinking about going back to work tomorrow. So somehow we took an extra 24 hours off and turned it into about 7 usable hours, which coincidentally I'll spend sitting somewhere staring at my phone.
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0: Ella Langley just had a pretty cool full circle moment back in Auburn. Years ago, her teacher and mentor, Maury Coach Popwell, believed in her enough that when Ella left for Nashville, he gave her his guitar to take with her. Fast forward to now, Ella's back at Auburn playing two sold-out shows, and she surprised Coach Pop with a custom guitar of his own as a thank you. The guy's been teaching for 57 years, so he's probably helped thousands of students. But I'm guessing there's only one who could say, thanks for the guitar, here's one back. Also, I'm selling out Auburn now.
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1: There's a bunch of things we all think we're pretty good at, right up until somebody shows us what good actually looks like. More on that in just a bit.

0: 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It's Beat Up. If you've ever played pickleball for 5 minutes and thought, okay, I'm kind of good at this, and just wait until two 70-year-olds named Barb and Linda absolutely dismantle you. Somebody asked the internet, what's a skill everyone thinks they're good at until they meet somebody who actually is? Top answers, driving, storytelling, fighting, teaching, writing, photography, makeup. Basically every casual bar game on the list too. Cornhole, darts, bowling. You're a legend with your friends until some guy shows up carrying his own equipment. And my favorite answer, evaluating whether information online is actually true, which is perfect because everyone also thinks they're great at that. So apparently our real greatest skill is confidence.
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Yep, we're still going. Our Labor Day Triple Play weekend all day. And then tomorrow, your Garth Brooks seats. Two opportunities. The Garth Song of the Day at 8:20. Garth Countryoke at 8:40. Cool, cool. I'm Drew Walker. Love you for listening. I'll see you back here early tomorrow morning at Free Country.

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1: It took 30 years, but you may have seen in the news last week, we finally have a conviction in the murder of rapper Tupac Shakur. We'll talk about it next.

0: It's Chicagoland's free country. So 30 years after Tupac Shakur was murdered in Las Vegas, Dwayne Keffi D. Davis has finally been convicted in the case. It's beat up, and prosecutors never claimed that he pulled the trigger. They said he orchestrated the attack, provided the gun was in the car when Tupac was shot. And here's the wild part. Davis talked about his involvement publicly for years. He wasn't arrested until 2023. He claimed his nephew, Orlando Anderson, was the actual shooter, but Anderson died back in 1998. So after 3 decades, there's finally a conviction, which means they found, arrested, and convicted somebody for Tupac's murder before the Dallas Cowboys won another divisional playoff game. Tupac was killed in September of 1996. The Cowboys last won one in January of 1996. That is an absolutely vicious stat. Also, go Birds. Fly, Eagles, fly.
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0: 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Tomorrow on the show, we continue our conversation with Dustin Lynch. He's got a new album dropping in October, has Setlist Staples out now. 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

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Got a few weeks before this, but you're here early, so I might as well tell you. In 3 weeks, Monday, September 28th, we're sending you to see Luke Bryan and Jason Aldean in Las Vegas on December 11th. 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

Yep, we're still going. Our Labor Day Triple Play weekend all day. And then tomorrow, your Garth Brooks seats. Two opportunities. The Garth Song of the Day at 8:20. Garth Countryoke at 8:40. Cool, cool. I'm Drew Walker. Love you for listening. I'll see you back here early tomorrow morning at Free Country. Sometimes.

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1: Case you missed it, King George Strait announced his only festival date of next year. He's going to be headlining Boots in the Park in Albuquerque, New Mexico in early May. This is his only festival, and it's the first time he's been back in New Mexico since 2013. Even better than that, also on the bill that weekend, Jason Aldean, Brooks and Dunn, Zach Tapp, John Party, and more to be announced. So we have a couple months to save up for tickets and planning our road trip together. And the Grand Ole Opry, they're going to mark Vince Gill's 35th anniversary as an Opry member. That is incredible. Two October shows on the 17th, and then on stage with him performing, Ricky Skaggs, Patti Loveless, and Amy Grant. 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And that is your Country Snack Pack. 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

0: 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We'll be doing some day drinking downtown at Chicago Theater Thursday, November 19th. And if we're honest, we all kind of got a girl crush for him.
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0: Little Big Town is coming back to see us, and it ain't the Boondocks this time. We'll be doing some day drinking downtown at Chicago Theater Thursday, November 19th. And if we're honest, we all kind of got a girl crush for him.
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1: Case you missed it, King George Strait announced his only festival date of next year. He's going to be headlining Boots in the Park in Albuquerque, New Mexico in early May. This is his only festival, and it's the first time he's been back in New Mexico since 2013. Even better than that, also on the bill that weekend, Jason Aldean, Brooks and Dunn, Zach Tapp, John Party, and more to be announced. So we have a couple months to save up for tickets and planning our road trip together. And the Grand Ole Opry, they're going to mark Vince Gill's 35th anniversary as an Opry member. That is incredible. Two October shows on the 17th, and then on stage with him performing, Ricky Skaggs, Patti Loveless, and Amy Grant. Tickets are on sale now at the Opry website. And that is your Country Snack Pack. 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
0: 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And it's been 12 years since we last saw him there. 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

0: Little Big Town is coming back to see us, and it ain't the Boondocks this time. We'll be doing some day drinking downtown at Chicago Theater Thursday, November 19th. And if we're honest, we all kind of got a girl crush for him.
1: I got a girl crush.
0: Little White Church commitment? 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
1: Case you missed it, King George Street announced his only festival date of next year. He's going to be headlining Boots in the Park in Albuquerque, New Mexico in early May. This is his only festival, and it's the first time he's been back in New Mexico since 2013. Even better than that, also on the bill that weekend, Jason Aldean, Brooks and Dunn, Zach Tapp, John Party, and more to be announced. So we have a couple months to save up for tickets and planning our road trip together. And the Grand Ole Opry, they're going to mark Vince Gill's 35th anniversary as an Opry member. That is incredible. Two October shows on the 17th, and then on stage with him performing, Ricky Skaggs, Patti Loveless, and Amy Grant. 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And that is your Country Snack Pack. 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
2: Looks like the heat up is on again after we cooled off for the weekend. Partly cloudy today, 84 for the high. We get more sunshine tomorrow, 85.

0: 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It's Drew. It's Free Country at 98.3 and 102.3. What's your name? Where are you calling from?
1: Hi, my name is Karen. I'm calling from Yorkville.
0: Hi, Karen. How are you today?
1: I'm great. How are you?
0: Fantastic. Do you want to play Danache Countryoke?
1: Oh, of course I do.
0: Do you feel confident in yourself for one word?
1: Oh, yes.
0: Okay, here we go. I'd spend 10,000
1: hours, 10,000. More.
0: More. Let's see. I'd spend 10,000. Was that too easy? It might have been too easy.
1: Very easy.
0: It's supposed to be easy. It's supposed to be easy. It's supposed to be fun. And that is exactly right. 10,000 more. So you are going to go see Dan and Shay on the 12th, Saturday night. What do you think about that?
1: That is awesome. My daughter is going to be so excited. She loves Piper Hubbard and Dan and Shay and Josh Ross.
0: It's going to be a great night, and you're going to be there.
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5: Heating up a little bit from our weekend, long holiday weekend. Partly cloudy today, 84, and we get more sunshine tomorrow, 85.
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5: All right, coming up with the free fall, this star was discovered in the auto shop when a record executive heard him singing in the bays. For real. This is a fairy tale. Free fall and him here next.

0: 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They're going to free fall back into 2009, October. Second song from this star's project called Old Things New. It became the third number one of his career, following Tequila Makes You Close, Sold Out. There's a good hint for you. But did you know that he, Joe Nichols, was discovered by a record exec when he came to pick up his car at the auto mechanic, and he heard this guy singing in the bays, and he's like, wait a minute, who is this guy singing? Have I found a new star? And the answer was yes. Joe Nichols, Gimme That Girl, free falling back to 09 this morning here at Free Country.
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0: 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We'll be doing some day drinking downtown at Chicago Theater Thursday, November 19th. And if we're honest, we all kind of got a girl crush for him.
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Would you like to go see Little Big Town? 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I can't remember the last time that they were there. 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All right, let's do Al Dean. 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
0: Partly cloudy today, sunshine 80, although we're a little bit far from that now. It was a little chilly this morning early, but that's fine. We're going to get up to 80 this afternoon, maybe a chance of an early shower tomorrow morning, 79.

0: So here's a scoop. Every morning at 8:20, you got the Garth Brooks Song of the Day with me. And then at 8:40, we're going to play Garth Brooks Countryoke for seats as well. We want you to be there this weekend.
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0: 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It's free country at 98.3 and 102.3. Good morning. I'm Drew Walker. Okay. The song that he opened the Grizzly Rose Denver Bar UConn Jack show with last Thursday night, right? We were talking about that on Friday with the video. Between 4 and 5 p.m. this afternoon with Leah on the ride home, you are listening for Rodeo. Rodeo is your Garth Brooks Song of the Day. Between 4 and 5 p.m. this afternoon, when you hear her play it at the very end, keyword to get you to Garth this weekend, Allstate Arena. Song of the Day, between 4 and 5 p.m. this afternoon with Leah. It is Rodeo.

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2: 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Let's get rolling on the 90s at 9. We're going to kick it off with Trisha Yearwood, because why not? It's Garth Week around here. And then we're going to land on... Ooh, okay. This is the song that Leah and I were singing together just about a half hour ago. After Trisha, for the 90s at 9, here at Free Country.

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0: Partly cloudy, 80 for the high this afternoon. I don't know how we're going to get there because it feels a little chilly. I should have gone with a hot coffee this morning, but I did the iced. That's okay. 80 this afternoon. Maybe a chance of an early thundershower early tomorrow. 79. Chicagoland's free country. Would you like to go see, I should say it's 68 now. I still don't see how we're going to get up there, but that's fine. Would you like to go see Little Big Town? Yes. Hello, Chicago Theater downtown in November. The keyword is Boondocks, the song that we love from them, B-O-O-N-D-O-C-K.

you hear what happened to Taylor Swift over the weekend for the first time in 13 years? It's Free Country at 98.3 and 102.3. It's Drew. We're doing 90 minutes commercial free. We kick that off on the show every morning at 8:30. Taylor's got the number one song in America for the first time in 13 years. I knew it. I knew you. And it flew there in just 14 weeks. It is the first time she's held the number one spot since Highway Don't Care with Tim McGraw and Keith Urban on the guitar solo in 2013. And this is now her 13th country radio number one as a solo star. Love it for her.

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But yes, NFL gets started tomorrow. The Bears play at Carolina on Sunday at noon. So you got to lock in your votes before, and what am I saying, votes? You got to lock in your picks

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I know it's weird having a Wednesday season opener versus the Thursday, so we're a day ahead of ourselves. You got to lock in your picks by 5 o'clock tomorrow. Do it right now while you're thinking about it. 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

0: up early on your day off, it just means you're gonna have all the fun, all the good. 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Our promotion department, Kim and Allie, will be reaching out to you, but just wanted to let you know you're going to Tim. Happy birthday.
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It's Carissa's son's first day of preschool. Such an exciting, bittersweet day, right? It's Dolly's Daily Dose of Kindness, where we talk about the good that's happening in our life. That's Chicagoland's Free Country. 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

I keep thinking today is Monday, and I'm on a Monday schedule. I'm like, okay, I have this meeting, that meeting, and then this morning, I joined a Monday meeting, and I'm like, where is everybody? And they're like, Hannah, it's Tuesday. Oh. See, that's what happens when we have 3-day weekends in Chicagoland's free country. This is

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Little Big Town coming to the Chicago Theater Thursday, November 19th. 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

0: Big Town is coming back to see us, and it ain't the Boondocks this time. We'll be doing some day drinking downtown at Chicago Theater Thursday, November 19th. And if we're honest, we all kind of got a girl crush for him.
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0: 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I don't know how I feel about that, honestly. 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

In just a few days, Garth Brooks is going to be taking over Allstate Arena, and we want to send you, Leah's got your Garth Brooks song of the day between 4 and 5 today. You're going to want to listen closely for the song called Rodeo. She'll give you a keyword, and you'll text that in for your shot to win tickets to see Garth this week. Let that sink in. It's Chicagoland's Free Country, Zach John King with Get to Drinkin'.

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0: Gen Z has a new target, and it's millennials. It's gotten so bad, they're calling them the new boomers. Here are some millennial things that Gen Z is sick of. 90s nostalgia, being obsessed with Harry Potter, hipster culture, and taking pictures of your avocado toast. Okay, you know what? Gen Z, they do the same exact thing. It's Chicagoland's free country.
1: Double wide quick stop, midnight tea top, Jack in a cherry coke town. Mama and daddy put their roots right here, cause this is where the car broke down. Yellow dog school bus kicking.

0: is up next, and at 2:05, she's going to have another free at 5 after keyword for those little big town tickets. And then make sure you're listening between 4 and 5. She's going to have your Garth Brooks song of the day. And today's song is Rodeo. So once you hear the song Rodeo, she's going to give you a keyword. You'll text that in. And then one other important thing. At 5:20, she's going to have your next ultimate free escape keyword. So lots happening here at Chicagoland's Free Country. I'm Hannah B. out of here for the afternoon. I'll chat with you tomorrow at 10. As always, sending you positive vibes.
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Countdown is on for Garth's Song of the Day today between 4 and 5 p.m. with Leah. You're listening for Rodeo. And then again tomorrow morning at 8:20, a brand new Garth Brooks Song of the Day. And you can play Garth Countryoki at 8:40 for Thursday night opening seats. Let's go. Hi, it's Drew. Hope you have a fantastic Tuesday. Love you for listening here at Free Country

0: Little Big Town is coming back to see us, and it ain't the Boondocks this time. We'll be doing some day drinking downtown at Chicago Theater Thursday, November 19th. And if we're honest, we all kind of got a girl crush for him.
1: I got a girl crush.
0: Little White Church Commitment? 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

0: It is the week we have been waiting for. Garth Brooks coming back to the Allstate Arena. 4 shows, and we want you to be there. Garth Brooks' song of the day. Were you listening to Drew Walker this morning, 8:20-ish? He let you know when to listen today and what song to listen for. I will tell you, it hasn't happened yet. So in case you missed it, Rodeo is the song. 4 o'clock hour is when you need to be here. But just hang out with me all afternoon, all right? At Chicagoland's Free Country.
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1: You know, Taylor Swift loves the number 13. For the first time in 13 years, she has the number one song of country radio in America. I Knew It, I Knew You. Last there in 2013 with Highway Don't Care with Tim McGraw and Keith Urban. And this is her 13th country radio number one as a solo artist. How did all those things come together? And in case you missed it over the weekend, Lainey Wilson performing for College Game Day on ESPN Saturday morning from LSU in Baton Rouge. Did the performance and then surprised everyone. Oh, hey, I'm hosting the 60th annual CMAs in November live from Bridgestone Arena in Nashville. It's going to be her third year doing it. Remember, 2024, she co-hosted with Luke Bryan and Peyton Manning. Hosted solo last year. She said, I've had so much fun. This one's going to be extra special. It'll be live on ABC and Disney Plus, and then the next day on Hulu. 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
2: Mostly sunny, saw a high around 80 today, getting down to 70 tonight. Tomorrow, 80s. But there is rain in the morning hours. Your free country weather is brought to you by United Way of Lake County's 211 helpline. 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

0: The next hour. First things first, 4 o'clock. Rodeo is the song that you are listening for. If you're paying attention to Drew Walker this morning at 8:20, he let you know what the Garth Brooks song of the day is going to be. So I will have that for you coming up the next hour. When I play the song, I'll give you a keyword. You text that keyword in and you could be going and seeing the one, the only Garth this week. And then Free at 5 after, Little Big Town coming to town if you want to see them. Thursday, November 19th, Chicago Theater. Another keyword coming up next at Chicagoland's Free Country.
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don't know what the fridge looks like at your house after a long weekend of just eating everything, everyone being home. And then we had 3 days to go shopping and restock and definitely didn't do that. So I'm calling Tuesday an order in night. I'm Leah at Chicagoland's Free Country, and we are getting you in to go see Little Big Town. If you want to be there, Chicago Theater, Thursday, November 19th, you have to text me, and it's just... Write it down, all right? Make sure to spell check this one, okay? Text it. IT. IT is your keyword right now. Do not mess this one up, Leah. IT, text it in to 800-593-FREE. She looks so pretty when the makeup on. You should hear her talking to her mama on the phone. I love it when she raps to an Eminem.

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countdown is on for Garth's Song of the Day today between 4 and 5 p.m. with Leah. You're listening for Rodeo. And then again tomorrow morning at 8:20, a brand new Garth Brooks Song of the Day. And you can play Garth Countryoke at 8:40 for Thursday night opening seats. Let's go. Hi, it's Drew. Hope you have a fantastic Tuesday. Love you for listening here at Free Country.

0: Evil Big Town is coming back to see us, and it ain't the Boondocks this time. We'll be doing some day drinking downtown at Chicago Theater Thursday, November 19th. And if we're honest, we all kind of got a girl crush for him.
1: I got a girl crush.
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2: Mostly sunny, saw a high around 80 today, getting down to 70 tonight, tomorrow. Back into the 80s, there is rain in the morning, though. 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
2: You know, Taylor Swift loves the number 13. For the first time in 13 years, she has the number one song of country radio in America. I Knew It, I Knew You. Last there in 2013 with Highway Don't Care with Tim McGraw and Keith Urban. And this is her 13th country radio number one as a solo artist. How did all those things come together? And in case you missed it over the weekend, Lainey Wilson performing for College Game Day on ESPN Saturday morning from LSU in Baton Rouge. Did the performance and then surprised everyone. Oh, hey, I'm hosting the 60th annual CMAs in November live from Bridgestone Arena in Nashville. It's going to be her third year doing it. Remember, 2024, she co-hosted with Luke Bryan and Peyton Manning. Hosted solo last year. She said, I've had so much fun. This one's going to be extra special. It'll be live on ABC and Disney Plus, and then the next day on Hulu. And that is your country snack pack. For more Nashville Now, you can always hop online, freecountrychicago.com.
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1: You know, Taylor Swift loves the number 13. For the first time in 13 years, she has the number one song of country radio in America. I Knew It, I Knew You. Last there in 2013 with Highway Don't Care with Tim McGraw and Keith Urban. And this is her 13th country radio number one as a solo artist. How did all those things come together? And in case you missed it over the weekend, Lainey Wilson performing for College Game Day on ESPN Saturday morning from LSU in Baton Rouge. Did the performance and then surprised everyone. Oh, hey, I'm hosting the 60th annual CMAs in November live from Bridgestone Arena in Nashville. It's going to be her third year doing it. Remember 2024, she co-hosted with Luke Bryan and Peyton Manning. Hosted solo last year. She said, I've had so much fun. This one's going to be extra special. It'll be live on ABC and Disney Plus, and then the next day on Hulu. And that is your country snack pack. For more Nashville Now, you can always hop online, freecountrychicago.com.
0: Chicagoland's free country.
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0: Yes, back in the day where you could take a quarter and call someone. Back when things were reasonably priced. Back when, remember when you could plug in a TV and you would get your local channels? Yeah, that's not a thing anymore. Now streaming prices are rising more than cable ever did. We cut the cord. It might be time to reattach it. You know, they say everything comes back full circle, and I'm ready to beg for the cable company to take me back. According to a new report, streaming prices are increasing at a higher rate than cable ever did. So Apple TV, just for an example, launched $4.99 back in 2019, tripled since. Disney Plus, same year, $6.99 without ads, now $11.99 with the ads. 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I feel like going back to cable, like my ex. Well, I don't want to go back to my ex, but like I would go back to my ex and beg for him to take me back. Seriously, like, they also say it now costs $151 a month to have all eight major streaming services. That's without ads or bundles. And I buy my streaming services with ads. And I have friends that will be like, we will pay the extra $2. Just go without the ads. I'm like, no, I used to have to sit through the commercials. My kids can sit through them too. All right, free at five after. You're going to have to sit through the commercials right now, but that's all right because we are getting you in to go see Little Big Town. Going to be at the Chicago Theater Thursday, November 19th. Another keyword, the last keyword on your Tuesday coming up next.
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1: 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Who knows when or if it'll happen again? 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Free country. Yeah! 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
8: 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I'm ready to make a splash.

0: So many ways to get in and see Garth this week. Allstate Arena. I cannot believe this week is here. Four shows going to be at the Allstate. And we have the Garth Brooks Song of the Day. We have our Instagram post. If you like our Instagram, follow along with that. And then Drew Walker has your last chance at seats every morning this week by playing Countryokey. 8:40, grabbing those tickets for either Thursday or Sunday night show here at Chicagoland's Free Country.
1: I was all but 22, I think, at the time. I'd been out on the road, lonely at night. And it'd been a while.

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And boy, let me tell you, she was the prettiest thing I'd ever seen in a prayer booth. 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And that's when I realized that she was every cowboy's dream come true.

0: 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We'll be doing some day drinking downtown at Chicago Theater Thursday, November 19th. And if we're honest, we all kind of got a girl crush for him.
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0: All right, we're through the first day back after a long weekend, and tomorrow we have football. So basically, we're already looking toward Wednesday night. Hang in there. Enjoy your Tuesday night. I am out of here. I will be back same time tomorrow, 2 o'clock. I'm Leah at Chicagoland's Free Country. Until then, B-Dub is up next. Be nice to each other. Have a great night. Bye.
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